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1: Dolly Parton never wanted a traditional memorial, so instead her estate is giving her exactly the kind of send-off you'd expect from Dolly. 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
1: Know what's trending in country music. 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
0: Dolly Parton apparently had no interest in everybody getting dressed in black and sitting quietly in a room talking about how much they missed her. That really wasn't her style. Her estate is moving forward with Dolly Fest, the celebration of a lifetime next year with back-to-back festival weekends in Nashville and London. Dolly actually planned the festival herself for her 80th birthday, was supposed to host and perform before her health forced her to step away. Her manager says Dolly specifically didn't want a traditional memorial. She wanted artists and fans celebrating together. And Tennessee football will honor her all season with an orange butterfly sticker on their helmets. Honestly, that's Dolly. No funeral, throw a party, and make sure there's music. That's your breakdown.
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1: 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I don't need the pollen count or the darn tootin' moon phase.
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Lauren Elena thought her husband Cam was going to get them kicked out during the ACM Awards back in May. She tells that story coming up in minutes.

0: Thanks for checking us out. We are Beaver 100.3. Lauren, Elena on the show. I know you got the duet out with Kane Brown. You got the new album, Stages. His going back to the ACM Awards, his performance was my favorite of the night. And I know it was Cam's favorite performance.
1: It was absolutely my husband's favorite performance.
0: Like, hit him up on the chair, you know, like at the table.
1: Swinging the jacket.
0: I'm like, bro, I don't know if that was the beverages talking or if that was just him, Kane Brown.
1: He loved 100%. Kane, and he loved that song so much. And our buddy Ben Johnson wrote that song. So just like we...
0: It was so good.
1: We just loved everything. And he, you know, Kane had said, I'm so glad y'all are sitting here and I can see you from the stage. I'm going to like look at y'all because I know y'all will be hype. And Cameron was like, oh, put me in, coach. So then the next thing I know, he's standing in his chair. I'm like, we're going to get kicked out. Then they put him on they did the opposite of kick him out. They put him on camera. I was like, oh my goodness.
0: It was so good. It was so good.
1: Cameron's never been to the ACM, so okay. He was so excited to be there. He was literally just thriving.
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0: Look at that. Earthquakes, famine, pestilence. That's all that's ever on the news. It's bad news.
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0: Your last dollar, huh?
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Thanks for checking us out. We are Beaver 100.3. College might be getting a year shorter, which is great for your wallet, but devastating news for anyone majoring in tailgating. We'll break that down coming up.

0: This is Beaver 100.3. Well, college students may soon be able to graduate in 3 years instead of four, saving a whole lot of money and tragically losing an entire year of questionable decisions. It's B-Dub. So a growing number of schools are looking at bachelor degrees that require around 90 credits instead of the traditional 120, which means less tuition, fewer living expenses, less student debt, and getting into the workforce a year earlier. At least 70 schools have launched programs or are considering them. And states like Texas are getting involved, too. The big question is whether employers and grad schools will treat a three-year degree the same way. Financially cutting 25% off college sounds pretty good, although I'm sure some of the textbooks will now cost $900 a piece or something to make up for that. Honestly, I think it's a great idea. I remember like when I went to Oregon, I went there for a year, went to a community college for a year, then left to go to the workforce. I never saw the point of having to take like intro to German to get a journalism degree. Or you're taking art to get an engineering degree. You understand? Like, you get all that when you're going to high school. Why should you have to take it in college? Don't understand. It's a money play.
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Dustin Lynch has an album out. It's called Setlist Staples. It is 10 of his biggest hits, and he's going to be on with us all next week to talk about it. If you've got a question for Dustin, DM me at BW Radio.

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We call it Stream It or Skip It.

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1: Hey, do you love a good steak? 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

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Dolly Parton never wanted a traditional memorial, so what she planned instead feels a whole lot more like Dolly. We'll talk about it next to the breakdown brought to you by Boot Barn Keep West.

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1: Dolly Parton apparently had no interest in everybody sitting around being sad after she was gone, which feels pretty on brand. Her estate is moving forward with Dolly Fest, the celebration of lifetime, coming to Nashville and London next year. Dolly actually planned the festival herself for her 80th birthday. She was originally going to host and perform before her health forced her to stop back. Her longtime manager says Dolly specifically did not want a traditional memorial, so instead they're finishing what she started. Two weekends of music where artists and fans can celebrate her together. Tennessee football, by the way, going to honor Dolly all season with an orange butterfly on their helmets. Honestly, that seems perfect. Dolly didn't want a funeral. She wanted a party.
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0: again.
1: Thanks for checking us out. We are Beaver 100.3. I've got your most wanted song of the day coming up in minutes, brought to you by Boot Barn Key Blast, the biggest song in country music, according to you. Plays next.

Got a girl from the south side, got braids in her hair. First time I seen her walk by, and I about fell up on my chair.

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1: Really?
0: Yeah. Yeah, I totally use it. Matches my hair. 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It stays in until you wash it out. Yep. You didn't know that, did you?
1: No, I had zero idea.
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Have a great rest of your night. Getting you one step closer to Labor Day weekend tomorrow. More of our conversation with Lauren, Elena, and more. I will talk to you then.

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day, Potts Farm was a place to go. Load a truck up, hit the dirt road. Jump the barbed wire, spread the word. Light the bonfire and call the girls. King and the Can and the Marlboro Man. Jack and Jim were a few good men. 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Better watch out for the boys in blue. And all this small town, he said, she said. Ain't it funny how rumors spread? 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Watch your mouth. 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I'm tired of talking, man. Y'all ain't listening.

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1: 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Coming soon to Clarksville, a

0: Okay, we've made it to Thursday so far.
1: All right, so Friday, tomorrow. Oh, Bob's Discount Furniture tomorrow.
0: Yes!
1: Between 11 and 1.
0: That's going to be fun.
1: So we're going to be there tomorrow. I'd love to see you there for the grand opening. Bob's Discount Furniture, Clarksville, 2821 Wilmer Rudolph Boulevard. Got that tomorrow, but let's get through Thursday.
0: Let's do today, okay?
1: Okay, so...
0: We got hot, heat, humidity, and we've got the promise of a good holiday weekend.
1: And I stopped off at the DG and got deodorant yesterday.
0: You've stopped using mine. That's a very good thing.
1: I went 2 days. 3 days. Yeah. Three
0: but
1: days.
0: It worked. You got to admit, my deodorant
1: I had to admit,
0: fine.
1: Though, I wanted to just sort of do T-Rex hands and not really...
0: You were afraid your armpits were going to smell like coconut.
1: I don't know why, but I was.
0: If anybody else is close enough to you to notice that your armpits smell like coconut, I got a problem with that somebody else. And you better have too.
1: Let's hop into Thursday. Here we go.
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0: have never in my life wanted to go to Vegas before. But now but honestly and truly, because of the Sphere, I think I actually want to try it out.
1: We're Fletcher Ruthetta, Beaver, whatever, 0.3.
0: Now, hear me out on this, okay? Because Terry went, she went to Vegas with some girlfriends, she and her husband and a couple of other couples, and they went to see The Wizard of Oz, because, you know, they do, it's like a total immersive thing. And she also saw the Eagles in concert. And she said that she was glad that she saw The Wizard of Oz first, because as impressive as it was, the Eagles were even more impressive.
1: I think I heard that there's one coming to Nashville, or they're planning on one.
0: That would be insane.
1: Smaller, but still that same
0: thing.
1: Oh, did you hear what they're doing with The Wizard of Oz? I guess.
0: I heard they're kind of like one-upping themselves.
1: Since you said that the Eagles...
0: That
1: concert was better than The Wizard of Oz.
0: Yeah.
1: So they're going to ramp it up a notch or two by adding apple scent, garden fragrances, animatronic winged monkeys, and fireworks. Fireworks. You gotta have fireworks.
0: Oh my goodness.
1: Yeah.
0: The animatronic monkeys. Okay, if I were a kid, that would scare me. Because I thought the witch and the monkeys were scary when I was a kid. They bothered me. I mean, I would always watch The Wizard of Oz. Oh, yeah. But the witch and the monkeys really used to get to me.
1: Really?
0: Yeah.
1: Not the house falling on the witch and all you saw were the legs hanging out?
0: No problem with that at all. But the witch, like when she...
1: She's under the house and all you see are the legs.
0: Yeah.
1: And that doesn't bother you at all?
0: Never bothered me as a child. Not one bit. But when the Wicked Witch of the West would, like, you know, would sink down with a big puff of red smoke... And then when her flying monkey, though, those flying monkeys got to me, man. Oh, yeah. I mean, I would crawl up in my mom's lap.
1: Well, The Wizard of Oz, whoever is putting on that show, saw evidently what the Eagles did. And they said, okay, hold my beer and watch this.
0: Yeah, we gotta do better.
1: Yeah.
0: So I guess they're doing it. And that's cool.
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1: The heat still continues for today. We're only down into the mid and upper 70s to begin our morning, and we're going to warm up quickly, already up into the mid 90s by lunchtime, mid to upper 90s today. I'm News 2 meteorologist Marcus Bagwell.

0: guys have, have you ever had a lady get mad at you and you're like, I don't know why. That is what is going on with me and Ruthanna.
1: I'm not mad. I'm not mad, but I am a little out of sorts with you.
0: And I am like, why? Why? Anyway, we'll talk about that coming up. Hang on.
2: 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Come on. 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

0: admit I got a little annoyed with you. I really did.
1: We're Fletch and Ruthanna, Beaver 100.3. So, Ruthanna, I mean, I thought that you may have had a dream that I had done something.
0: No.
1: But you evidently, I shared with you yesterday morning about Walmart and these rotisserie chicken purses.
0: Rotisserie chicken purses. Yeah, so I'm like, you know what? This is just so weird. And they were supposed to be like $5.97. So
1: yeah, which is pretty much the same price
0: as a rotisserie chicken.

0: And it's going to last a heck of a lot longer.
1: And but you were laughing at that. Like, who would buy that? So evidently something in your brain clicked because...
0: I thought it would be funny to actually just go ahead and get one. And I figured, you know what? At the absolute worst, our daughter can put her Barbie doll shoes in it. You know, I mean, I'm like, so I go on the website to go ahead. I'm like, it's $6.
1: Well, they went on sale Tuesday, I think.
0: Yeah, well, guess what? They sold out.
1: They did not.
0: They totally sold out.
1: What did they have, like 10 of them for sale? Who would buy a chicken purse?
0: There was a sign, though. There was a sign, as much fun as I made of it. I had to see it. It's one of those things I had to see in person. But the little sign on it says, we're cooking up another batch. Do you want to be notified when they're available?
1: You did not.
0: I did.
1: You are going to get a notification when Walmart gets back in stock.
0: When they restock the rotisserie chicken purses. Here's the thing.
1: You got mad at me that I didn't mention it to you Monday when I first found it.
0: You should have.
1: I mentioned it to you yesterday morning. Because
0: it literally must have sold out in like 24 hours. So
1: that blows my mind. Actually, so
0: they're supposed to notify me when
1: they're cooking up another.
0: They're cooking up, and you can get it in like the original and the lemon and the barbecue. The lemon pepper,
1: Oh my god!
0: And the thing is, it doesn't just look like the chicken; it looks like the actual bag that holds the chicken.
1: Where are we in America that this item sold out, and my wife actually wants it?
0: What it looks like in person. I really do. And $6 is worth it.
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4: The heat still continues for today. We're only down into the mid and upper 70s to begin our morning, and we're going to warm up quickly, already up into the mid 90s by lunchtime, mid to upper 90s today. I'm News 2 meteorologist Marcus Bagwell.

0: So girl, I gotta get to know you, everything about you makes me want you, know what you're doing, baby, don't you,
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0: Today's number is 4. Well, actually, it would be 3 minutes and 45 seconds. Well, let's round it up to 4.
1: Oh, my goodness. Okay.
0: We're Fletcher Ruth Hannah, Beaver, what have you, 0.3. 3 minutes and 45 seconds. Average time.
1: Uh-huh.
0: You'll wait at a drive-thru.
1: Oh.
0: So, and.
1: Okay, that's average, though. That's average.
0: Well, yeah.
1: Because, I mean, I guarantee you, you go at like 10:30, 11 o'clock in the morning, you're not going to wait that long at most drive-thrus. You go at breakfast or smack dab on the lunch hour, and oh, it's going to be a heck of a lot longer than that.
0: I have to admit, felt weird yesterday, Chick-fil-A going home. We may have been sitting there 4 minutes.
1: Yeah, but again, literally 3 minutes to
0: normally
1: now.
0: They're sort of like, by the time you make the trip around the store.
1: Yeah, but again, we normally aren't hitting them at right at 3 minutes to noon. I mean, you know.
0: Am I the only one that will judge a drive-through? Because sometimes I will go in if I see the person sitting there at the drive-through and I see more than one person in the vehicle. It's like, oh, they're ordering. That's a big order. I'm not waiting there for that. I'm going to go in.
1: I don't. But now, if it's the minivan or the large SUV.
0: Minivan.
1: And you know who you are.
0: If it's a church van, I'm going in.
1: You know, if you've got the sticker of like mom and dad, 4 kids, 2 dogs, and a cat, I know who you've got in there, and I know it's a long order, and I will go in. Yes.
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1: The heat still continues for today. We're only down into the mid and upper 70s to begin our morning, and we're going to warm up quickly, already up into the mid 90s by lunchtime, mid to upper 90s today. I'm News 2 meteorologist Marcus Bagwell.

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1: So
0: I love that.
1: It's like 50,000 square feet of furniture.
0: This is huge.
1: Yes. 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

0: Is there something that you would see of the morning while going to work that would just absolutely, you know, cause one of those moments? I tell you what one for me is. Okay. And it is there, you know, we live in Robertson County, just outside of Springfield, and right there on 49 from Springfield, almost into Cooperstown, this guy, and it's been sitting there for years, and I thought about talking to him about this little concrete horse figurine that is right there sitting at his mailbox. And if the headlights hit it just right, even to this day, it will just absolutely, I mean, for for a split second, I'm like, you know, so what's one of those, you know, things that will, you know, jar you of the morning?
1: What kind of thing?
0: Yeah. So we'll talk about that coming up. Hang on.
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0: All right, pop quiz. Most stressful thing to see while you're going to work in the morning. Think about it. We're Fletcher and Ruth Anna. Beaver, what have you, 0.3?
1: Oh, I know.
0: What?
1: And what's location yours? Is everything with
0: okay.
1: this, okay?
0: Okay.
1: Because if it's on the side of the road, it's not nearly as stressful as if it's behind you. Blue lights.
0: Okay. I thought you were going to say what immediately came to my mind
1: what?
0: Whenever you said on the side of the road, but then you said behind you. I was thinking deer. Deer on the shoulder of the road is my most stressful thing.
1: Well, but you've hit 9 deer.
0: I have.
1: So I can kind of, you've kind of got PTSD from deer.
0: Yes.
1: I mean, it has been 20 years since I've hit a deer. You, on the other hand, it's been what, 1 year?
0: DTSD. Deer traumatic stress.
1: Stress syndrome.
0: It's true. Whatever it's called.
1: I think I've been pulled over, though, more than you have. So there's that.
0: You've gotten out of tickets.
1: I have, and I'm very thankful for that. The officers who have pulled me over have been very reasonable and very forgiving,
0: and you've flirted a little bit.
1: I firmly believe that if you respect other people,
0: you can expect respect back. Come on, did you or did you not flirt any?
1: Okay, see, here's the thing: is I am getting to the age now where a lot of the time the cop is younger than I am, and so flirting is not going to work. When you get cops that are my age,
0: cougar.
1: When you get cops that are my age, they're normally not working the beat.
0: Yeah. Or they're jaded and they've seen it all before.
1: So, you know.
0: But yeah, blue lights.
1: I go for respect and honesty if a cop pulls me over now.
0: Blue lights in your rear view.
1: Oh, golly, there's nothing like that.
2: On your way in this morning, the main comment from our dispatchers has been, nothing going on. That, of course, means we don't have any accidents to report and nothing in the way of any backed up traffic early on a Thursday morning, so just drive carefully. I'm Lee Irwin.
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1: The heat still continues for today. We're only down into the mid and upper 70s to begin our morning, and we're going to warm up quickly, already up into the mid 90s by lunchtime, mid to upper 90s today. I'm News 2 meteorologist Marcus Bagwell.

0: I've got a segment coming up on the show.
1: Okay.
0: And we'll do it next.
1: All right. All right.
0: Classy or trashy?
1: Oh, this could be fun.
0: Maybe classy or sassy. I like classy or trashy better.
1: Okay.
0: And I need your point of view. Whether it was one or the other.
1: Wait, are you saying that I'm classy or trashy?
0: I think you know the difference.
1: Okay, I'll buy that.
0: Okay.
1: Because sometimes even the classiest of ladies need to be a little trashy.
0: All right.
1: Sometimes the situation calls for it.
0: Perfect. All right, so classy or trashy coming up.
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0: A.
1: We're Fletcher Ruth Anna Beaver 100.3. Now, you being, you know, the female, just put yourself in this situation. Did she handle it classy or trashy?
0: Oh boy, this will be fun.
1: A woman discovered her husband had been talking to another woman named Lindsay on a dating app. Instead of immediately confronting him, she kept quiet and developed a strategy. She planned a nice romantic, use that in quotes, getaway with her husband 3 hours away from where they live.
0: Okay.
1: Up in the mountains. Limited cell service. From his point of view, she had planned everything, the trip, where they were staying, the route to get there, everything. Once they were in the mountains, far from the nearest town, he thought heading to the cabin. That's when she sprang into action. She first claimed something was wrong with the car, pulled over. She asked her husband to get out and inspect the rear tire. He checked it. He said everything looked fine. She told him to look again while he was standing behind the car. She just hung her head out the window and asked one final question. Do you know someone named Lindsay?
0: Oh!
1: According to her, he spun around, shocked expression before he composed himself.
0: Yeah?
1: That's where she just said, okay, that's the answer I needed. Wished him a good day and drove away. Husband took off running. Obviously
0: could not catch her. Yeah.
1: Left him stranded 3 hours from the house without reliable cell service. Ooh. Classy or trashy?
0: That's just flat out mean. No, you know what? She kept it between them. She didn't make a public spectacle.
1: No, she didn't. No, she made sure that they were far away from...
0: That's pretty classy. And pretty genius, too. I love it.
2: Here is a look around your community. A Clarksville man, James Centers, has been charged with vehicular homicide. That comes after Centers struck another vehicle that ran into the Red River off of I-24. Air evac pilot Michael Atzert was killed in the crash that happened in November of 2025. The Christian County Health Department says that as of the beginning of September, the county has 14 confirmed cases of measles. 3 people have been hospitalized. It is part of a local outbreak that has spread to surrounding counties. Miss Tennessee, Sydney Young of Clarksville, has returned from her Miss USA finals in Miami, Florida. While she didn't bring home the crown, Young said they were the best 10 days of her life. Young represented the state in the pageant in August. And Kenwood High School quarterback Marion Hartwell has been named Clarksville Now Player of the Week. That's after he led the Knights to a 24-21 comeback victory over White House Heritage. He scored 2 touchdowns, 1 with only 30 seconds left to play. For more on these stories, go to the Clarksville Now and Christian County Now app.

0: My papa would be rolling over in his grave. My dad would be. I'm embarrassed to even say that we bought this.
1: I know what it is.
0: We're Fletch and Ruth Anna, Beaver 100.3. Going home yesterday, stopped at Petco. Mm-hmm. Why? We had to buy food for Barney. Who's Barney? He is our jumping spider.
1: Yeah.
0: What did we have to buy? Because evidently in America right now,
1: there is a cricket shortage.
0: So what did we come home with? Roaches. Roaches. We bought $10 worth of roaches.
1: Because these aren't ordinary roaches. These are called Dubai roaches.
0: It's not like Dubai chocolate for humans.
1: Yes, it's Dubai roaches for the spider, because you can't get crickets.
0: It's just...
1: And it's been so hot and dry, I can't find any crickets. I've been outside hunting for crickets.
0: So
1: I can't find them.
0: In America, we buy rocks. We buy dirt. And now...
1: We buy roaches.
0: $10.
1: I know.
0: Worth... Of roaches.
1: But there's like, 12 roaches in there. So I don't know. There's a lot of roaches in
0: there. I don't even know where to start.
1: I can't believe I even asked the clerk. I'm like, so how do I keep these things alive?
0: I don't even know where to go with this. Except.
1: Except he's a happy spider and he is now officially well fed.
0: And Mariah was just happy as she could be to watch Barney eat. Yesterday afternoon.
1: Oh, I put that thing in there. He's like, oh, yeah. I mean, he was like, he was down and...
0: This this is our life.
2: 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A section there because of a vehicle in the roadway. No reports of a crash, but we'll keep you posted. I'm Lee Irwin.
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0: Furniture, Wilmer Rudolph Boulevard in Clarksville, 2821 Wilmer Rudolph Boulevard. And we are going to be there between 11 and 1 tomorrow. So come on by.
1: Yeah, I'm looking forward to this. 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You can have a cup of coffee. I like that.
0: Yeah. So, you know, just come on out for their grand opening tomorrow, heading into Labor Day weekend. Maybe, you know, I mean, you're getting stoked for football.
1: Yes.
0: You know? And they've got some really nice, nice sofas and recliners and combos and stuff to put in your living room to really put you a part of the game.
1: And don't forget the holidays are around the corner. So
0: yeah, that's
1: you want your house to look good. You really do.
0: Even though it is so stupid hot. I can't think about Christmas right now.
1: No. Well, yeah, but some of us have to because we get invaded. We know how this works.
0: Bob's Discount Furniture tomorrow, Wilmer Rudolph Boulevard, Clarksville. We will see you there.
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0: just thought that when September hit, I don't know, I just pictured some cooler temps, because after all, fall, according to the calendar, does start this month.
1: Yeah, and normally September is like, it's like, I don't know, it's like nature looks at the calendar and goes, oh, less humidity, okay, but it hasn't done that so far this year.
0: Nature needs to go to the eye doctor.
1: But, yeah, but okay, but which would you rather have? A Labor Day weekend that is loaded with rain and all your plans are a washout, or a Labor Day weekend that's, you know, good and hot and fairly dry?
0: No, you're right. I think I would take the, well, I don't know, surface of the sun hot. I don't know, man. Don't know. But no, play along, because coming up, since we are rolling, you know, getting closer to Labor Day weekend, mm-hmm. it's September, and we've got like heat advisories and extreme heat warnings and so forth I play along, because coming up, how hot is it?
1: Oh,
0: okay.
1: Golly.
0: All right. Hey,
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0: All right, we are into September. It's so hot!
1: How hot is it? We're Fletch and Ruth Anna, Beaver 100.3.
0: All right, here we go.
1: Oh, boy.
0: It's so hot!
1: How hot is it?
0: We on the internet.
1: I can tell. And you're still
0: laughing. But it's like September is just a copy and paste of August. It's like, I don't know why. I just thought, you know, evidently Mother Nature doesn't look at the calendar change.
1: No.
0: I know. So it's so hot.
1: How hot is it?
0: Chickens are laying hard-boiled eggs. It's so hot.
1: How hot is it?
0: The birds are using oven mitts to pull the worms out of the ground. That one's pretty good.
1: I wasn't expecting that one. Okay.
0: It's so hot. Feel free to use these at work today, by the way.
1: Yeah, sure. How hot is it?
0: I bought a loaf of bread, and by the time I got home, it was toast. It's so hot.
1: How hot is it?
0: I can't make a chili dog. Get it, chili?
1: Yeah, I get it.
0: I thought that one was pretty good.
1: I'm not too good at
0: it. It's so hot.
1: How hot is it?
0: Even white-collar workers are rednecks.
1: Okay.
0: All right. It's so hot.
1: How hot is it?
0: Dang, you are running out of steam.
1: I am. Well, it's so hot.
0: The frozen pizza I bought at the grocery store was ready to eat by the time I got home.
1: Oh, that tracks right there. That's
0: okay. All right. One more. I will feed you one more.
1: Okay. One more.
0: It's so hot.
1: How hot is it?
0: The catfish are already fried when you catch them.
1: Woo!
0: Anyway,
1: there we go.
0: Right. Stay cool.
2: 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As always, this time of the morning, school zones are very busy, so be very careful when you're driving in those areas. And watch out. I'm Lee Irwin.
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5: The heat still continues for today. We're only down into the mid and upper 70s to begin our morning, and we're going to warm up quickly, already up into the mid 90s by lunchtime, mid to upper 90s today. I'm News 2 meteorologist Marcus Bagwell.

0: You'll be able to get this at Walmart if you want your Febreze to have like different scents. I don't know why they never thought about this before. Strawberry frosted donut,
1: ooh,
0: cinnamon roll, vanilla latte. They're actually teaming up with Dunkin'.
1: That actually makes sense. Because why do you want your house to smell like artificial lavender when it can smell like coffee and donuts?
0: Right?
1: Yes.
0: I know yesterday afternoon, we didn't go down the interstate to go home. We went through Guthrie and Ruth Anna right there at the Pink Elephant, you know, where you turn. You saw the little pizza place there. They had like this pumpkin pizza or something.
1: Yes. And I'm like, I'm going to try this.
0: So
1: pumpkin pizza. It's like, I'm stopping in, man. Pumpkin pizza. Yes, please.
0: For the win right there.
2: Yes. Fletch and Ruthanna on the Beaver 100.3.

0: Now that the summer of 2026 is pretty much wound down, kids are back in school and everything, vacation time is, for the most part, over with.
1: Yeah.
0: We're Fletch and Ruth Anna, Beaver, what have you, point three. The most overrated tourist spots, 2026 edition.
1: Okay. I'm going to say right there, Mount Rushmore. I have never understood the fascination with Mount Rushmore.
0: Our friends Dave and Tracy from the UK, they love it. They loved it.
1: And that's great. But I mean, I'm just like, it is literally a mountainside with faces carved in it. And I don't get it. Of course, I've never been. Maybe if I went, I would be overwhelmed and think it was awesome. I don't know.
0: Man, how did nature just carve that out? How many years did it take? It took a long time, didn't it?
1: It did. It took a long time.
0: And then they mess up on one of the noses, so they had to like make the face a little different because one of the... I'm pretty sure I read that.
1: You know way more about Mount Rushmore than I do.
0: The Las Vegas Strip, they said, was another.
1: No desire to see the Vegas Strip.
0: Times Square.
1: You know what? I'm going to have to talk to our friends Wyatt and Kate about that because they're in New York right now. They wanted to go see a Broadway play, and he wanted to go see Times Square. He's never been there before. So I'm going to have to, because he thinks a lot like you. He's a country boy. So I cannot wait to hear his reaction.
0: I would like to see this just because I'm fascinated by, you know, like, I don't know, boundaries, state lines, and I find all that stuff fascinating. Mm-hmm. The Four Corners Monument at the intersection of Arizona, New Mexico, Colorado, and Utah.
1: I got a feeling that that's going to be kind of like the southernmost point at Key West. You kind of get there and it's like, well, here we are.
0: Yeah, I know. I mean, there's really nothing to see. It's like, Cuba's 90 miles that way.
1: There's the marker.
0: I think I'll go back north a little bit.
1: All right.
0: I think that's
1: probably what it's like. So I'm like, well, okay.
0: But those right there are the most overrated tourist spots, 2026 edition, they say.
2: Here is a look around your community. A Clarksville man, James Centers, has been charged with vehicular homicide. That comes after Centers struck another vehicle that ran into the Red River off of I-24. Air evac pilot Michael Atzert was killed in the crash that happened in November of 2025. The Christian County Health Department says that as of the beginning of September, the county has 14 confirmed cases of measles. 3 people have been hospitalized. It is part of a local outbreak that has spread to surrounding counties. Miss Tennessee Sydney Young of Clarksville has returned from her Miss USA finals in Miami, Florida. While she didn't bring home the crown, Young said they were the best 10 days of her life. Young represented the state in the pageant in August. And Kenwood High School quarterback Marion Hartwell has been named Clarksville Now Player of the Week. That's after he led the Knights to a 24-21 comeback victory over White House Heritage. He scored 2 touchdowns, 1 with only 30 seconds left to play. For more on these stories, go to the Clarksville Now and Christian County Now app.
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0: I wanted to bring my take on real coffee to the community. When I got my Toyota BZ, I realized it had something special, the space to create a mobile espresso bar. But I'm not the only one chasing my dream. For some, that means making a statement. That's where the CHR comes in. Others like to take the path less traveled, and the BZ Woodland helps them chart their own course.
1: Imagine what you can do with an all-electric vehicle that gets you. Toyota, let's go places.
2: The heat still continues for today. We're only down into the mid and upper 70s to begin our morning, and we're going to warm up quickly, already up into the mid 90s by lunchtime, mid to upper 90s today. I'm News 2 meteorologist Marcus Bagwell.

0: can't believe this. Or Fletch and Ruthanna, Beaver, 100.3.
1: What you got?
0: Evidently, I have not seen it in action, but a designer has claimed that he has created a Hawaiian shirt with an abstract pattern that fools the AI-powered surveillance cameras, like the Flock cameras.
1: I have heard about this. Yeah, ironically, it was AI that actually created it. But
0: which is weird.
1: I know. Well, no, but apparently, see, AI doesn't really understand yet, and I use the word yet, what a human being is or what a human being is supposed to look like. So whenever you're wearing this thing, it's kind of like Harry Potter's invisibility cloak.
0: Well, I mean, they call it, you know, I mean, it's digital camouflage, mm-hmm. bright colors, just this abstract pattern that sort of looks like Hawaiian floral type yeah. thing. But it confuses the AI because the cameras, which I guess makes sense to me, but it's really, even though it's a camera, it's not really a camera. It takes the image and doesn't just transmit the image, just whatever the camera does.
1: Yeah.
0: It doesn't, it has to look at that.
1: Yeah. And it can't.
0: And it tries to process it.
1: But here's the thing. I mean, AI, the whole point of AI is for it to learn. And you know it's going to learn to overcome that. I mean, that's
0: maybe.
1: Kind of like that.
0: I don't know.
1: But that's kind of like the whole reason AI exists is to learn.
0: Oh, yeah.
1: So, I mean, I can guarantee you that this, you know, if you get one of these, which would be totally cool, I'm totally down with it, but it's going to be a temporary thing. And then AI will learn how to deal around that, and it will. And you'll be back to being totally visible wearing a really weird looking shirt. Just saying. Of course, a lot of guys do that anyway. So there you go.
2: On your way in for this Thursday morning, not a lot of traffic hazards that you are going to have to worry about. We can let you know if you are commuting and heading out to Nashville. Right now, eastbound lanes of I-24 are clear. I'm Lee Irwin.
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0: Tomorrow's the day. It's going to be fun, too.
1: Join us tomorrow at Bob's Discount Furniture, Clarksville location, Wilmer Rudolph Boulevard, 2821. 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We'll see you out there.
0: Yeah.
1: With the everyday low prices, you'll walk through the door and experience those with no sales, no gimmicks, just someone ready to help you with what you're looking for. And they've got the little cafe right there sort of in the center. So if you have your youngins with you, that may be your first stop to get them like a snack.
0: Yeah.
1: So
0: Cam, the manager there, told us there's going to be face painting too.
1: Oh yeah. Tomorrow. Heck yeah. Bring
0: so
1: the kids.
0: So that's going to be fun tomorrow.
1: Yeah. So Bob's Discount Furniture, grand opening celebration, Clarksville tomorrow, 2821 Wilmer Rudolph Boulevard. We will see you there.
2: 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Come on. 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

0: Do you roll down the windows and smell the tobacco barn?
1: Oh, man. I don't know, because yesterday afternoon, passing by a few of them that are smoking now.
0: Yeah.
1: And it's like, do you roll the window down because you let the heat in? But you love the smell of the tobacco.
0: And that's the thing is, I don't smoke, I don't chew. I don't do anything like that. But I love the smell of tobacco barns. And it's like, I like, and I'm a connoisseur.

0: Exactly. Yes. So it is not on fire, but man,
1: it smells so good.
0: But yesterday I was like, do I roll the window down and let some hot air in or not? I don't know. It's one of those things around here that is a dilemma with 95 degree weather.
2: Fletch and Ruthanna on the Beaver 100.3.
0: I don't know. It's one of those things around here that is a dilemma with 95 degree weather.
2: Fletch and Ruthanna on the Beaver 100.3.

0: Okay. You got pumpkin spice lattes.
1: Yes.
0: Pumpkin spice, you know, cookies.
1: Yes.
0: Pumpkin pie.
1: Yes.
0: There's such thing as pumpkin scented toilet paper. I mean, it's so this just is the next step. We're Fletch and Ruth Anna Beaver, 100.3 Malanta pumpkin flavored.
1: Malanta?
0: Because if you eat too much pumpkin, but you still want pumpkin, then Malanta. Actually, they're coming out with two flavors, pumpkin spice and spiced apple cider.
1: Who consumes that much Malanta that the flavor of it being pumpkin spice is going
0: to
1: make a difference?
0: I have to admit, I mean, I'm down for that because I don't like the, I hardly ever use it, but when I do, I hate that bleh, chalky taste.
1: It's still, I bet it still have that chalky taste. It'll just have pumpkin spice along with it. I don't All I know is it's been so hot and it's still so hot that I'm wanting pumpkin spice, but I can't stand to have a hot pumpkin spice latte. So, I mean, I have started making my own cold brews and you've seen me bringing them to work. It's like I'll make them in the afternoon and brew them in the fridge. And then when I get up to go to work, I'll just start my cold brew. And I'll and I've got pumpkin spice syrup. So I put pumpkin spice syrup in it.
0: So, you know, I mean, the head or the board or, you know, ever how many people are over whoever makes Malanta, you know, I mean, they've been seeing this. And it's like, man,
1: they're we need to
0: hop on board with this pumpkin thing.
1: Somewhere out there, somebody's like, ooh, pumpkin spice Malanta. Yes.
0: $10 a bottle. Amazon, you can find it right now.
1: I think I'll pass. It's okay.
2: 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Just a reminder to take it easy as you drive. I'm Leigh Irwin.
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4: The heat still continues for today. We're only down into the mid and upper 70s to begin our morning, and we're going to warm up quickly, already up into the mid 90s by lunchtime, mid to upper 90s today. I'm News 2 meteorologist Marcus Bagwell.

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1: They are.
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0: They do what Bob do. 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

0: So Big Bird took to social media and it sort of backfired.
1: Big Bird?
0: Yeah, you know, Sesame Street.
1: Yeah, I know Big Bird.
0: We're Fletcher, Ruth Anna, Beaver, whatever, point three. So asking fans, how you doing today? And wow, people did not hold back.
1: What?
0: Yeah, I know. Not great, Big Bird. Lots of great people passing away as of late. Another comment. It's been a real downer this week, Big Bird. I mean, it was just like, yeah, people were not happy at Sesame Street. Yeah.
1: Wow. Yeah. I mean, what did Big Bird ever do to these people?
0: I don't think anything. Just people were not holding back on their feelings. It's like, oh, I'm glad, you know, just expected, you know, happy fuzzy stuff. And
1: poor Big Bird.
0: Big Bird, yeah. So anyway, have you heard this?
1: What is this?
0: This is a, I don't know if I should tell you or see if you recognize it before the singing starts.
1: Okay. It sounds dark. Really hardcore and dark. It sounds familiar. It's not.

0: pounds away. On my way.
1: Okay, this is like Morgan Wallen meets Metallica.
0: Can you tell me how to get to Sesame Street?
1: Oh my goodness. I should love this, but I do.
2: Here is a look around your community. A Clarksville man, James Centers, has been charged with vehicular homicide. That comes after Centers struck another vehicle that ran into the Red River off of I-24. Air evac pilot Michael Atzert was killed in the crash that happened in November of 2025. The Christian County Health Department says that as of the beginning of September, the county has 14 confirmed cases of measles. 3 people have been hospitalized. It is part of a local outbreak that has spread to surrounding counties. Miss Tennessee, Sydney Young of Clarksville, has returned from her Miss USA finals in Miami, Florida. While she didn't bring home the crown, Young said they were the best 10 days of her life. Young represented the state in the pageant in August. And Kenwood High School quarterback Marion Hartwell has been named Clarksville Now Player of the Week. That's after he led the Knights to a 24-21 comeback victory over White House Heritage. He scored 2 touchdowns, 1 with only 30 seconds left to play. For more on these stories, go to the Clarksville Now and Christian County Now app.
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0: Well, it is official. We have entered the late 2020s. I will break down the math for you. We're Fletch and Ruthanna, Beaver, whatever, point three. We are into the late 2020s. Encyclopedia.
1: Why does that
0: Britannica
1: sound so ominous?
0: I know.
1: It's the late 2020s.
0: I know. I mean, time is flying by. Flying by. So the early 2020s, January 2020 through April 30th, 2023, they say.
1: Okay.
0: Mid-2020s, May 1st, 2023 through August 31st, 2026. Late 2020s.
1: September 1st.
0: Through, obviously, the
1: 29th. The 31st of December.
0: 2029. Yeah. So we are officially into the late 2020s now.
1: You know, I don't know which fills me with more concern, and I don't know how would you say this, just I don't know, fear of dread or something, the fact that we're into the late 2020s or the fact that Encyclopedia Britannica still exists
0: somewhere.
1: I'm old enough to remember when people actually had copies of, you know, books of encyclopedias.
0: I guess I
1: remember
0: should
1: that as a kid.
0: Have sold my world book encyclopedias instead of throwing those away, but somewhere in a landfill somewhere. I don't know how long it takes for them to rot, but they are slowly decomposing. Right,
1: a long
0: now
1: time, because those suckers were heavy. they were great. Like, we used them to replace a furniture leg on a couch.
0: Oh, yeah, yeah. They were great because you had that little skirt down below the couch.
1: Yes, you just popped it right underneath there. Nobody saw it.
0: Oh, yeah, it was great.
1: We got about 3 more years worth of life out of that couch. It was great.
0: That was the end of life for the world book encyclopedia at our house.
1: Door stops.
0: I know, right? Anyway, we are now into the late 2020s.
1: Wow. And that just sounds so dark and foreboding now.
0: Friday's tomorrow.
1: That's a good thing.
0: I'll put a smile on your face.
2: 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We haven't had any accidents to share with you, and nothing in the way of any backed up traffic, except, of course, as always, around the school zones. Just a reminder to take it easy as you drive. I'm Leigh Irwin.
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1: 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I don't need the pollen count or the darn tootin' moon phase.
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1: Well, thanks, but what am I going to complain about now?
0: The price of soda?
1: Oh, back in my day, pop was only 25 cents a bottle. 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
4: The heat still continues for today. We're only down into the mid and upper 70s to begin our morning, and we're going to warm up quickly, already up into the mid 90s by lunchtime, mid to upper 90s today. I'm News 2 meteorologist Marcus Bagwell.

0: Yeah, kind of. I mean,
1: Labor Day is Monday the 7th, right?
0: Yeah, I mean, technically, I guess you could have like the half September start on.
1: Well, yeah, maybe.
0: Like, so if September started on, like, say, Tuesday, and that, I don't know. My brain can't work it out right now. This is not a question that I was expecting to get. This was not told. You never told me this was on the test.
1: Are you going to be fit for tomorrow's show?
0: Yes.
1: Are you sure?
0: Because I'm going to sleep.
1: Are you sure?
0: That's my plan. I'm going to sleep and have more coffee. That is my plan.
1: Oh, man. Back here tomorrow morning. Show starts at 5.
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0: there Friday, 24 hours from right now.
1: You smell the weekend. You smell the holiday weekend.
0: Yeah, it is.
1: Because a lot of folks getting 3 days off.
0: Is this like one of the latest times that you can have Labor Day happen? Because, I mean, I don't know.

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Driven up and down the coast a few times. London, Paris, paradise. But ain't got much memory of the scenes, come to think I missed them all. And damn, babe.

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Beaver 100.3, and we got another night of high school football tomorrow night. Kenwood High School quarterback Marion Hartwell named the Clarksville Now Player of the Week after he led the Knights to a 24-21 comeback.

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1: Beaver 100.3, Luke Combs, quite the hunter. He's celebrating a big Iowa whitetail. The country star bagged a 10-point buck. Combs got the deer with only a few minutes of legal shooting light left. Be by the buck is on the Beaver 100.3.

0: It's Hometown Home. That's Low Cash on the Beaver 100.3. I'm Dave the Beaver at work with the Beaver Country Roundup, sponsored by Angela Blake Shelter Insurance. 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Garth Brooks is widely rumored but not officially confirmed to be behind a surprise performance tonight at Denver's Grizzly Rose under the name UConn Jack. Tickets will be available only at the door, with the club expected to begin admitting customers at 6 o'clock. Lainey Wilson has partnered with Charlie One Horse for a new collection of hats, available in a variety of colors and styles through charlieonehorsehats.com. Dolly Parton's niece Jada Starr says the late legend shared her cancer diagnosis with fans because she didn't want them to worry about her. Jada also says even members of Dolly's family didn't know what she was battling. And Billy Ray Cyrus says he supports daughter Miley's choice to drop her last name going into her next album era. He says it's a natural progression for a superstar icon, and that family is more important than ever. That's your Beaver Country Roundup, sponsored by Angela Blake Shelter Insurance.
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The actual official end of summer is when blow-up kiddie pools are marked down 50%. We'll see that soon.

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I'm Dave the Beaver at work with the Labor Day weekend approaching and the final summer cookout of the year. What do you like to cook out? 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Maybe we'll join you this weekend.

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0: Scotty McCreary, five more minutes on the Beaver 100.3. It's Dave. Well, maybe you've been looking around your house and saying to yourself, you know, we need to spruce things up a little bit. Man, this couch is falling apart. That recliner that my husband's been sitting in for years is all torn up. Time to go out and get some new stuff. Well, I got some great news for you, because tomorrow, Bob's Discount Furniture is having their grand opening celebration, the Clarksville store at 2821 Wilma Rudolph Boulevard. And Fletch and Ruthanna will be out there from 11 to 1 tomorrow, broadcasting live. You can check out Bob's for everyday low prices, no sales, no gimmicks. 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It's also very family friendly with free ice cream for the kids and coffee and treats for you. In fact, check a video that Fletch and Ruthanna did on our Beaver Facebook page. And that place where you get the ice cream and the stuff, that looks pretty cool. But so do the recliners that and beds that Fletch was falling asleep in. Anyway, check it all out. Bob's Discount Furniture Grand Opening Celebration tomorrow, 11 to 1 with the Beaver 100.3.
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And I'm sure one of your friends

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I know it's been so hot this week that some high school football teams have taken the measure of moving their practices to the

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98.3, get your shine on, Florida Georgia Line. So great that the guys are back together again, and they'll be touring in 2027. We'll keep you posted on those tour dates when they become available and if they're going to be recording new music. Now it's Lauren Elena and Chase Matthew.

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0: John Morgan, Friends Like That's on the Beaver 100.3. I'm Dave. 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See Agent Angela H. Blake with Shelter Insurance, located in Elkton, proudly serving Kentucky and Tennessee. Well, Garth Brooks is widely rumored but not officially confirmed to be behind a surprise performance tonight at Denver's Grizzly Rose under the name UConn Jack. Speculation that Garth could be the mystery performer has grown because he's already in Denver for a run of Ball Arena concerts beginning tomorrow. The UConn Jack name also carries a Garth connection. In 1993, he reportedly used the alias for a surprise small club performance at Clovis City Limits in Clovis, New Mexico. Garth has also spoken warmly of the Grizzly Rose. In recent comments, he said he would play that place tomorrow, adding to fans' belief that the club could be the site for an unannounced appearance. They'll be selling tickets tonight at the door. But wouldn't that be cool if you're out there and all of a sudden Garth Brooks shows up on stage? Yeah, I think that'd be pretty cool. The Oak Ridge Boys will release Buried Treasures on October 30th. The album, which contains one original in the title track, also includes hymns like How Great Thou Art and Softly and Tenderly, along with standards like Bridge Over Troubled Water and Lean on Me. And Dolly Parton's niece, Jada Starr, says the late legend shared her cancer diagnosis with fans because she didn't want them to worry about her. Jada also says even members of Dolly's family didn't know what she was battling. Your Beaver Country Roundup, sponsored by Angela Blake, Shelter Insurance.
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That's coming up next on the Beaver. Here's Zach Topp.

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Garth Brooks Rodeo, the 90s at noon on the Beaver 100.3, is sponsored by Bob's Discount Furniture with their grand opening celebration tomorrow. Fletch and Ruthanna will be there from 11 to 1. In fact, this time tomorrow, they'll be there. Hope you can stop out and see them. John Michael Montgomery now with I Swear on the 90s at noon.

0: Beaver 100.3, here's a quarter, call someone who cares. That's Travis Tritt. And, pennies are going away, as you know. But nickels are, you know, pretty expensive to make as well, much more than 5 cents, like 15 cents, 20 cents maybe. So I think the nickel is probably endangered as well. Anyway, it's Dave Russell with you on the 90s at Noon, sponsored by Bob's Discount Furniture. And let's get you ready for Night at the Grand Ole Opry. A week from Saturday night, you'll see Gary Muldeer, Dean, Caleb Codler will be there, Nicole with her debut. Yeah, it's going to be a big night at the Opry, and more acts still to be announced because this is a week from Saturday. But you could be there for a night at the Opry. Just be caller 5 now to the Beaver. Number is 877-999-9887, 877-999-9887 for Night at the Grand Ole Opry. And we got more of your 90s favorites coming up next here on the Beaver.
1: Look at that. Earthquakes, famine, pestilence. That's all that's ever on the news. It's bad news.
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0: Look at that. Earthquakes, famine, pestilence. That's all that's ever on the news. It's bad news.
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0: Your last dollar, huh?
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0: 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Hey, it's Brian Rees, voice of the Governors. The Governors are on the road this Saturday to take on SEC opponent Vanderbilt with a 6 o'clock kickoff on September the 5th. Whether the Governors are defending the fort or on the road, don't miss a single snap and catch every game with the Governor Sports Network on ESPN Clarksville. 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

0: is Nicole Adkins. That's coming up a week from this Saturday. If you would like to go, courtesy of the Beaver, just be caller 5 now, 877-999-9887.
1: We got it turned up.
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0: Beaver 100.3, some early Kenny Chesney here on the 90s at noon, sponsored by Bob's Discount Furniture, and She's Got It All, Kenny's new album coming out on September 25th. It'll be here pretty soon. All right, you're about to head into Labor Day weekend. You're looking around your house and you're thinking to yourself, man, this furniture looks kind of dingy. Recliner's got holes in it. Bedroom set is falling apart. What to do? Well, you're coming to the realization at the perfect time because Bob's Discount Furniture grand opening celebration is happening tomorrow right here in Clarksville, 2821 Wilma Rudolph Boulevard, next to Chuck E. Cheese. And you'll have a chance to meet Fletch and Ruthanna, broadcasting live tomorrow from 11 to 1. 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Now, I've never heard of this before at a furniture store. I think this is one of the coolest things. They've got this, I don't exactly know what to call it, maybe a food bar or something like that. Anyway, what they have is free ice cream, free coffee, and free treats. So as you're looking at your furniture and, you know, they're going to have so much for you to look at, you're going to wear yourself out. You're going to need a treat and some coffee to stay awake, right? Of course. So enjoy that. So it's going to be a great time. Again, brand new Bob's Discount Furniture, the grand opening celebration with Fletch and Ruthanna tomorrow on the Beaver from 11 to 1. Again, they are at 2821 Wilma Rudolph Boulevard next to Chuck E. Cheese. All right, going to wrap up the hour with a few more of your 90s favorites next.
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Well, here in Clarksville, researchers say that a high-fat diet leads to daytime drowsiness. Pizza plus beer equals nap. I don't know. 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

0: Beaver 100.3. It's the Beaver at Work, Cody Johnson. She's no cowgirl. She don't know Merle. That's right. What's wrong with her? It's horseback on the Beaver 100.3.
1: He's a ranch hand in a pinch, man. Hotter than the red on a cattle brand. Cause she's a gold digger with a quick trigger. A cast iron skillet swinging lid flip.

That's Luke Combs, Beaver 100.3, Sleepless in a Hotel Room, and I'm Dave. Hey, tomorrow is Friday, and guess Labor Day weekend just about here. But before you start celebrating, look around the house. Everything looks kind of dingy. You need a new sofa, maybe a new recliner, maybe that bedroom furniture is falling apart. Well, great news. Bob Discount Furniture's grand opening celebration is tomorrow. From 11 to 1, Fletch and Ruthanna will be there with a grand opening of this great store in Clarksville, 2821 Wilma Rudolph Boulevard, next to Chuck E. Cheese. 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And it's also family friendly because I don't know any furniture store that actually has like an ice cream and coffee bar. Or I mean, it's amazing. It really is. And Fletcher and Thana, I'm sure, will be having lots of ice cream and coffee tomorrow, besides telling you about all the great things going on. Anyway, Bob's Discount Furniture tomorrow from 11 to 1. 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

Beaver 100.3 with Tennessee Whiskey there. Chris Stapleton, I'm Dave. We will see you back here tomorrow. The Beaver at Work. John is coming up next. Got those all-important traffic reports beginning after 3 today on the Beaver 100.3.

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John Glass here. Happy Thursday. Hoping you're having a good one out there in Fever Country. Hope your week is going smoothly, but if it's not, no worries. We got Labor Day weekend coming up. One day left. Let's get through the rest of this afternoon. Here's Stella Lefty.

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getting closer and closer by the day. September the 25th, we are getting Silver Sands Marina, Kenny Chesney's 21st studio album. And I could not be more pumped. Kenny,

0: Look at that. Earthquakes, famine, pestilence. That's all that's ever on the news. It's bad news.
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traveling to West End this weekend. Music City taking on Vanderbilt at 6 p.m. this Saturday. I think you can actually catch that on one of the channels, not really sure, but I know where you can catch it for sure. That is the Governor Sports Network, 104.1 FM, 540 AM, ESPN, Clarksville. Brian Reeves, Van Stokes are going to be on the call. It is going to be a great day, and I hope that the Governors can get the win. Would love that. It's brought to you by Wyatt Johnson, Mazda, and Hyundai, Jerry's Lock and Key, and Contained LCC, and Todd Harvey with Byers and Harvey.

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1: 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So do be careful if you're heading that way. 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
1: 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The first one is in Clarksville on Dunbar Cave and Wilmer Rudolph Boulevard. The second one is in Hopkinsville on Clara and Church due to a water main. So do be careful if you're heading in that direction. Drive safe. I'm Wesley Hall.
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0: What time zone am I on? What country am I in?
1: It doesn't matter. 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
0: It's always on 5 in Margaritaville, come to think of it.
1: Yeah, I heard that.
0: You've been there, haven't you?
1: Yes, sir.
0: I've seen your boat there.

Fever 100.3, Real Friends, Real Country, John Glass here, hoping you were having a fantastic Thursday afternoon. Get ready for a little Labor Day weekend action, a little Friday Night Lights tomorrow. We'll talk about that a little bit more coming up in the next hour, but right now we got Tucker Wetmore. Oh, no.

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on glass here. Ella Langley holding on to that Billboard top 100 spot. Number one for 20 weeks, looking to pass Mariah Carey. But here is something that a lot of people are talking about online. Taylor Swift may re-record Taylor Swift, her first album, for the 20th anniversary, which honestly, I don't know why she is doing that at this point, because she has her masters back.

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3: 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First one in Clarksville at 1170 Ashland City Road. The second one in Hopkinsville on Cady's Road and Eagle Way. So do be careful if you're heading in any of those directions. I'm Wesley Hall. For the latest

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0: Real Friends, Real Country, Beaver 100.3, John Glass here. 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Fletcher and Ruth Ann, like I said, are going to be out there from 11 a.m. to 1 p.m. Come by, see them, have a little ice cream, have a little coffee. It's going to be a great day.
1: 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I'm Wesley Hall.
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0: Your last dollar, huh?
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1: 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I don't need the pollen count or the darn tootin' moon phase.
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John Glass here into the 5 o'clock hour, which means you 9-to-5ers are free to go. As long as your boss says so, but no. Yes, it is the end of the workday. Congratulations on surviving another one. Now let's get you home in one piece. Cody Johnson, Carrie Underwood. Stop.

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0: and afternoons are simply meant to be savored. 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

Got the big game coming up tomorrow. Rossview versus Clarksville High for the Warfield Shield. Battle of Warfield Boulevard, whatever you want to call it. But yeah, it's going to be a really good game. Super hoping Rossview can bring it home this year. I mean, Clarksville has started off.

Holding on to that top spot on the Billboard Hot 100. 20 weeks, looking to pass Mariah Carey for the longest running streak at 22. Think she could do it? Here's Ella Langley.

0: Bieber 100.3, Real Friends, Real Country. My name is John Glass. I am out. I will catch you on the flip side. I will see you when I see you, which will be tomorrow, same time, same place. Bringing in the Labor Day weekend. We'll catch you later. Peace.
1: On your way home, Sango Road on to Martin Luther King Jr. Parkway is backed up. The intersection of North 2nd Street and North Riverside Drive is seeing heavy bumper-to-bumper traffic. And Athletic Avenue on to Wilma Rudolph Boulevard is in a jam. Take it easy out there. I'm Wesley Hall.
2: For the latest in traffic, check the live traffic cams at ClarksvilleNow.com.
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Apparently, every state has a vibe, and I can say that's definitely true after traveling through a lot of them this year on The Longest Ride, and some of us are apparently giving off don't make eye contact energy. We'll get into that in just a few.

0: Thanks for checking us out. We are Beaver 100.3. Last week, we found out every state apparently has a rival. It's B-Dub, and Ranker asked thousands of people which states just have the worst vibes. No real criteria, just vibes, which is basically how we choose restaurants, relationships, and whether we trust somebody named Todd. No offense, Todd. The five worst: Alabama, Mississippi, Florida, Texas, and Arkansas. New Jersey is sixth because apparently yelling, "I'm walking here," does affect your aura a little bit. The best vibes went to Hawaii, Maine, Alaska, Vermont, and Montana. Honestly, Hawaii winning feels unfair. You know, if your state comes with beaches, palm trees, and Mai Tais, of course you're pleasant. Try maintaining that energy in Ohio in February.
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1: 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I might make some people mad with this, okay? 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
1: 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And Danny Glover is almost old enough to be my grandfather. 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

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Anyone else keep seeing videos from this rapper named Sideneck? Like, literally, that's his stage name because he broke his neck and it's tilted to the side permanently. It's

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A principal in Nepal made one call that cost his students a day of class and may have saved 900 lives. We'll talk about it next in your Good Vibes stories brought to you by Boot Barn Keep West.

0: for checking us out. We are Beaver 100.3. If you've been following the devastating flooding in Nepal, the pictures are just horrifying. But in the middle of all that, there's this incredible story. It's Beat Up With Your Good Vibes. A school principal heard warnings that flooding could be coming. And instead of waiting to see what happened, he evacuated all 900 students. Minutes later, a deadly wall of water hit the town and destroyed the school. He said even if the flood never came, the worst case scenario was the kids missed one day of class. But if he'd waited just 10 more minutes, he says none of them would be here today. 900 kids, because one guy decided being overly cautious was a risk worth taking. That's leadership. And that's your good vibes.
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